0: Classics. Den ganzen Tag Greatest Hits.
1: You know, every now and then, I think you might like to hear something from us. Nice and easy. But there's just one thing. You see, we never,

rough. And we're going to take the beginning of this song and do it easy. But then we're going to do the finish.

ganzen Tag greatest hits. Absolut Classics. Love is in the air.